0: Billie Eilish, My Future, on Radio 3. A little while ago with Raphael was Olivia Rodrigo. All part of the afternoon drive. This is the segment of the programme where I'm supposed to tell you what today's 4:45 club is.
1: Hail science!
0: Except, I haven't decided yet.

0: An entertaining listen, I always say, if you grab a 10cc album, but also their greatest hits is a lovely a trip musically. All sorts of things going on, including Wall Street Shuffle. Dr. John and Eric Clapton a little while ago. Time for a change. With Radio 3, News Bulletin, and then we're back into things.
1: RTHK, the news at 4 with Azam Khan. Medical sector lawmaker David Lam has accused some medical centers of fraud for advertising a vaccine that claims to prevent cancer. On Monday, the Department of Health issued a statement saying the Wilms Tumor 1 or WT1 vaccine is not registered in Hong Kong. It said the claims was misleading and could stop people from seeking treatment. Dr. Lam described such behavior as very unethical.
2: People may feel fearful for cancers, so they're making use of people's fear. And for people who actually have cancers, maybe they have exhausted existing treatment and then they're not responding well, then there would be a state of despair. So again, they're making use of people's despair to make money and to do business. And this is very unethical.
1: The ICAC has launched a new set of integrity assurance standards for government computer systems. They feature 12 core control measures designed to enhance system security and track any irregular activity. Starting in July, government departments must perform a self-assessment against these standards whenever applying for funding to purchase new computer systems. ICAC Commissioner Danny Wu said the watchdog had consulted with academics and the Digital Policy Office to ensure the guidelines are as practical and relevant as possible.

Well, U.S. President Donald Trump says Washington is not attempting to force Iran back to the negotiating table following a fresh sequence of fresh U.S. strikes targeting Iranian air defense and missile sites around the Strait of Hormuz after projectiles hit two commercial oil tankers in the strategic waterway. Tehran has since launched retaliatory missile strikes against U.S. bases in Jordan. Well, U.S. President Donald Trump has insisted that the U.S. will continue kinetic operations as long as Iranian-backed forces threaten military installations in Jordan and Bahrain or disrupt commercial shipping in the Strait of Hormuz. All this as oil prices surged overnight following a renewed exchange of military strikes between the U.S. and Iran. Brent crude, that is currently at around $94.79 a barrel.

0: African people and local communities. Lucas Gotto of Argentina and Neyma Gerasopoulou of Greece were crowned winners. Gotto said he was overwhelmed by the outcome.
1: It has been 20 years since I first came to the World Championship, and from that day I said, I want to be world champion and hear them say my name. And I thought I was going to cry, but it was something. I was more moved because they said my name. It was incredible.
0: Look at the weather. Mainly cloudy with one or two showers. Sunny intervals during the day tomorrow. Temperatures ranging between 26 and 31 degrees. Moderate to fresh northwesterly winds. There will be swells. Looking ahead, it'll still be windy with swells on Friday as well. The T1 standby signal is in effect. Current temperature 29 degrees, relative humidity 69%. The news from RTHK.

Panic at the Disco, featuring birthday boy Spencer James Smith on drums. Miss Jackson kicking off this second hour of Sunset Sounds for this Wednesday evening. Simon Wilson with you through till 9, up in about 21 minutes or so. After we have a look at the weather, got a couple of solid gold soul sounds for sunset for you. Before the news at 8, we'll run our survey for this Wednesday evening. The women are what? Yeah, I know it's a tough one. What else are you going to do? Well, between now and 8.30, we're squeezing in a few quirky stories and we're playing your requests. If there's something

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Mario Frangoulet, Justin Hayward taking us past the halfway point of the hour. Knights in White Satin, Notte da Luce. Here's Gary Wright with the 12-inch version, Dreamweaver.